0: Hi, it's Delilah. Relax, unwind, and spend the evening with me.
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1: 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That's what you'll find right here. If you've got a story to share, we would love to hear from you. 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
0: 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Right.

0: 99.7. It's Jordan Klein. In the morning, we play the most music for your workday, and it's commercial-free at 8 o'clock. Partly cloudy today. We're going to see a high of 76.
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0: Pittsburgh International Airport's new terminal has been named one of the world's most beautiful airports by the France-based Prix Versailles Architecture Awards. The only other U.S. airport on the list was San Diego. Judges praised the terminal's design elements that showcase Pittsburgh's culture, history, and landscape. The Steelers are already gearing up for 2026. Training camp returns to St. Vincent College July 29th through August 17th. During the season, fans can look forward to Family Day, Hall of Honor celebrations, Alumni Weekend honoring the 1990s Steelers, and the annual Thank You Fans game, among others. And the Pirates' struggles continued last night, falling to the Athletics 11-2. Game 2 tonight at 9:40. And those are the three things that you need to know as you head out the door this morning.
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Pittsburgh's Wish 99.7. It's Jordan Klein in the morning. It is 7:03. Getting ready for a brand new impossible question. Up for grabs today is a pair of tickets to see Bruce Hornsby and the Noisemakers when they come to the Carnegie of Homestead Music Hall on October 13th. 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
1: People with this career have almost a 50% chance of getting divorced. What do you think it is?
2: How about a nanny?
1: A nanny? Oh my goodness. No, I definitely did not see that on my list.
3: Private investigator?
1: A private investigator. That did not show up on my list. It did not.
4: I got a guess.
1: Okay, what is it?
4: Plumbers.
1: Plumbers. I have such a huge list right now, and I'm trying to, like, figure out where the... I don't see it. No. All right, let's take a look at some of your text guesses. We got Debbie saying a flight attendant. Healthcare workers, we have to be very specific. There's a lot of healthcare workers on the high end and the low end, so you kind of have to be specific on which one you're talking about. A FedEx driver, says Andrea. Also, very specific. I like it, but was not it. An actor or actress. Social worker, psychiatrist. I think a psychiatrist did make the list. Tara saying a doctor. A doctor did make the list. Was actually on the low end, coming in at 20%, so not bad. Restaurant workers, military, teachers, a union worker, exotic dancers. Wow, we're all over the place. All great guesses. None of those are correct. Once again, people with this career have almost a 50% chance of getting divorced. This one was ranked the second highest divorce rate. So what do you think it is? Give me a call or text at 412-333-WISH. 412-333-9474.

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All right, coming up at 8:50, your chance to score tickets to see Lionel Richie and Earth, Wind, and Fire. We're playing Finish the Lyric. You're going to need to know your lyrics for Earth, Wind, and Fire September. Okay, it's coming up. Here's Def Leppard on Wish.

0: go. Love it. I mean, that's like the best lyric of the whole thing. I mean, everyone loves that part of it, so why not?
1: For sure.
0: Yes.
1: Yeah.
0: Christina, congratulations.
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Alanis Morissette just got inducted into the Songwriters Hall of Fame. So did Taylor Swift a few days ago. Here's Simple Minds, Pittsburgh's Wish 99.7. 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

Pittsburgh's Wish 99.7 with Steve Granato. What a great gift for Dad. Time right now for you to win a $50 Omaha Steaks gift card at Settlers Ridge in our Dad's VIP Day Out contest. Also, be sure to go to Settlers Ridge this Sunday from 2 to 5 for the Father's Day Exotic Car Show. Just

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